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22: 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But are they safe? And do they really work? Well, first, let's talk about actual magnesium. That's an essential mineral that is needed for more than 300 different processes in the body, according to one dietitian. And most people get enough of it simply from the foods they eat. Now, if you're not getting enough, there are a few different types of supplements you can try. But as always, you should talk to your doctor before starting any new medication or supplement, whether it's prescription or over the counter. Now, when it comes to the science, we looked into this, and I gotta say, there's not a lot of strong evidence that magnesium supplements will actually help you sleep. They might help you manage pain, they might help you lower your stress levels, or work to get your muscles to relax. And maybe it's those things then that help you get some better sleep. I'm Dr. Sanjay Gupta, helping you live a better life.
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23: Staying active every day will go a long way towards helping you live a happy, healthy, and pain-free life. And there's perhaps no movement more fundamental than walking. It reinforces the alignment, stability, and coordinated muscle activation that supports how your body moves, whether you're doing strenuous exercise or simply going about your daily life. This is according to Dana Santis, a strength and conditioning specialist. Even though you walk every day, Dana does say you can make small adjustments to immediately improve your walking mechanics. So, keep your rib cage stacked over your pelvis. Avoid leaning over or arching your lower back. Allow your arms to swing naturally in coordination with your legs. Keep your gaze forward, your jaw relaxed, and then just breathe in through your nose and out through your mouth. I'm Dr. Sanjay Gupta, helping you live a better life.
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9: For the ninth year in a row, Finland has been named the happiest country in the world. That's according to the World Happiness Report put out every year by the Wellbeing Research Center at the University of Oxford in the UK. Two other Nordic nations, Iceland and Denmark, came in at numbers 2 and 3. Now, having spent quite a bit of time in these countries over my 2.5 decades as a journalist, I can tell you that this is not at all that surprising. There's an entirely different way of thinking in these countries. We before me, you might say. In other words, the mentality is less adversarial and much more, we're all in this together. One other interesting thing that came up was that no matter where someone lived, the more time they spent on social media, the less happy they were. Want to smile? It's simple. Put your phone away for a bit. I'm Dr. Sanjay Gupta, helping you live a better life.
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11: Heart disease is still the leading cause of death here in the United States and around the world. But what if there was something you could do earlier in life to reduce the odds of becoming a statistic? Well, here in the United States, tens of millions of adults already take a statin to lower their cholesterol. But new guidance put out by the American College of Cardiology and the American Heart Association now emphasize that treating high cholesterol sooner could significantly reduce a person's lifetime risk of heart attack or stroke. How early are we talking? In your 30s, believe it or not. Of course, you need to talk to your doctor about whether statins are right for you, but you should know that the evidence is really starting to stack up that shows the earlier you get a jump on reducing lifelong exposure to plaque-causing lipids and lipoproteins, the better the odds are going to be for you. Make sure you get your cholesterol checked. That's the first step. I'm Dr. Sanjay Gupta, helping you live a better life.
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12: 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It reinforces the alignment, stability, and coordinated muscle activation that supports how your body moves, whether you're doing strenuous exercise or simply going about your daily life. This is according to Dana Santis, a strength and conditioning specialist. Even though you walk every day, Dana does say you can make small adjustments to immediately improve your walking mechanics. So, keep your rib cage stacked over your pelvis. 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Allow your arms to swing naturally in coordination with your legs. Keep your gaze forward, your jaw relaxed, and then just breathe in through your nose and out through your mouth. I'm Dr. Sanjay Gupta, helping you live a better life.
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0: You ever wake up in the middle of the night or maybe first thing in the morning and notice drool on your pillow? Unless you're sleeping next to someone who hasn't already seen all your good, bad, and ugly, it's probably not that big a deal and not anything to worry about unless it's something that just started happening recently. When people drool at night, it's often because of a stuffy nose, acid reflux, or being a mouth breather. People who sleep on their stomach or side are more likely to drool than someone who sleeps on their back. But in some cases, drooling at night can be a warning sign of something more serious, like dental issues, sleep apnea, or even early symptoms of Parkinson's disease. If you're at all concerned about this, the best place to start is with an ENT doctor, an ears, nose, and throat doctor. They can recommend a sleep study to possibly get some answers. I'm Dr. Sanjay Gupta, helping you live a better life.
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14: Heart disease is still the leading cause of death here in the United States and around the world. But what if there was something you could do earlier in life to reduce the odds of becoming a statistic? Well, here in the United States, tens of millions of adults already take a statin to lower their cholesterol. But new guidance put out by the American College of Cardiology and the American Heart Association now emphasize that treating high cholesterol sooner could significantly reduce a person's lifetime risk of heart attack or stroke. How early are we talking? In your 30s, believe it or not. Of course, you need to talk to your doctor about whether statins are right for you, but you should know that the evidence is really starting to stack up that shows the earlier you get a jump on reducing lifelong exposure to plaque-causing lipids and lipoproteins, the better the odds are going to be for you. Make sure you get your cholesterol checked. That's the first step. I'm Dr. Sanjay Gupta, helping you live a better life.
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2: 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This is according to Dana Santis, a strength and conditioning specialist. Even though you walk every day, Dana does say you can make small adjustments to immediately improve your walking mechanics. 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I'm Dr. Sanjay Gupta, helping you live a better life.
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12: A better life with Dr. Sanjay Gupta.
13: For the ninth year in a row, Finland has been named the happiest country in the world. That's according to the World Happiness Report put out every year by the Wellbeing Research Center at the University of Oxford in the UK. Two other Nordic nations, Iceland and Denmark, came in at numbers 2 and 3. Now, having spent quite a bit of time in these countries over my 2.5 decades as a journalist, I can tell you that this is not at all that surprising. There's an entirely different way of thinking in these countries. We before me, you might say. In other words, the mentality is less adversarial and much more, we're all in this together. One other interesting thing that came up was that no matter where someone lived, the more time they spent on social media, the less happy they were. Want to smile? It's simple. Put your phone away for a bit. I'm Dr. Sanjay Gupta, helping you live a better life.
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12: If you're caring for an aging parent, you may feel quite often that you're alone in what you're doing. But you're not, not by a long shot. According to a new report by the Pew Research Center, 10% of U.S. adults are caring for a parent over age 65. Millions more are caring for a spouse or partner 65 or older. Beyond the sheer numbers, this report, perhaps unsurprisingly, found a major difference in caregiver well-being between men and women. One psychologist we spoke to suggested thinking 5 years in the future and imagining where you are right now. Will you be glad you took something on, or regretful that you didn't? You also need to cut yourself some slack, he said, especially women. Don't try to shoulder all of the burden by yourself. You might need to ask for help before you burn out. You'll be so glad you did. I'm Dr. Sanjay Gupta, helping you live a better life.
13: 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He's got socks. 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Treat your dad to a $5,000 basement barbecue or backyard upgrade. 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

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Buck Owens, Dottie West, by a legendary country artist. Ray Price, Lynn Anderson, Tom T. Hall. 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

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We're country.

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Now, Johnny Cash, Tammy Wynette, George Jones, a classic country song. Loretta Lynn, Merle Haggard, by a legendary country artist. 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
4: If you're caring for an aging parent, you may feel quite often that you're alone in what you're doing. But you're not. Not by a long shot. According to a new report by the Pew Research Center, 10% of U.S. adults are caring for a parent over age 65. Millions more are caring for a spouse or partner 65 or older. Beyond the sheer numbers, this report, perhaps unsurprisingly, found a major difference in caregiver well-being between men and women. One psychologist we spoke to suggested thinking 5 years in the future and imagining where you are right now. Will you be glad you took something on, or regretful that you didn't? You also need to cut yourself some slack, he said, especially women. Don't try to shoulder all of the burden by yourself. You might need to ask for help before you burn out. You'll be so glad you did. I'm Dr. Sanjay Gupta, helping you live a better life.
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18: For the ninth year in a row, Finland has been named the happiest country in the world. That's according to the World Happiness Report put out every year by the Wellbeing Research Center at the University of Oxford in the UK. Two other Nordic nations, Iceland and Denmark, came in at numbers 2 and 3. Now, having spent quite a bit of time in these countries over my 2.5 decades as a journalist, I can tell you that this is not at all that surprising. There's an entirely different way of thinking in these countries. We before me, you might say. In other words, the mentality is less adversarial and much more, we're all in this together. One other interesting thing that came up was that no matter where someone lived, the more time they spent on social media, the less happy they were. Want to smile? It's simple. Put your phone away for a bit. I'm Dr. Sanjay Gupta, helping you live a better life.
19: 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Pop gets to pick. 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
3: ABC News, I'm Sherry Preston. After more than 18 hours, the Senate has passed a $70 billion immigration enforcement bill. Alaska's Lisa Murkowski, the only Republican to join Democrats in voting against it, and the stipulation it contained, banning President Trump's $1.8 billion anti-weaponization fund. The bill will fund ICE and Border Patrol through the end of the president's term. The House passing a bill to aid Ukraine and to sanction key segments of the Russian economy. There's a hearing scheduled today in front of an appeals court over the massive ballroom President Trump says is a national security issue. A federal judge issued an injunction 3 months ago, says ABC's Peter Haralambos.
4: Judge Richard Leon, back in March, ruled that Trump went well beyond his authority in building this ballroom without getting any kind of authorization from Congress.
3: Amid a heightened threat environment, some are warning about security at World Cup matches, the first ones beginning in less than a week. This is ABC News.
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0: Good morning and welcome to your Friday. We have almost made it to the weekend. I am JP. I sure hope you had a good night last night. Here we are together again, rolling into it. You ready to get after one? Let's do it right now. It's Mark Chestnut, Nash Icon. Good morning.

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1: I gotta tell you, I've been to the Big D. It left with half my stuff. It's weird how that works. JP along, hope you're having a great start to your day. Kenny Chesney coming up right now. It's Charlie Rich, Nash Icon. Good morning.

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0: 94.3 Northwest Arkansas, Nash Icon. I am JP. Good morning. How are you? I hope you're having a great start to your finally Friday. Who's ready for the weekend? Raise your hand. I know I am. We got our final day of qualifying today for Bourbon and Beyond. This is the world's largest bourbon, food, and music festival, Louisville, Kentucky, coming up this September. Early morning keyword right now, ant. A-N-T. Ant. Now, yeah, a different kind of ant. There's like Ant B, and there's like Ant Man. This is Ant-Man, Ant, right. A-N-T, text that in, 95819. Get yourself in the drawing. You and a guest could be off five-night hotel stay, $1,500 travel cash, and four-day MIT VIP passes for the Bourbon and Beyond Festival. Get those keywords in and good luck. Coming up, we'll take a look at our weekend weather forecast. I've got music on the way from the Oak Ridge Boys, Mindy McCready, Zach Brown, and a whole lot more. Keep it right here, Nash Icon. Good morning.
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4: The Northwest Arkansas Traffic Network. I'm John Runyon. Here's a look at your traffic update. We do have some moderate to heavy traffic around 71B south of Bentonville, west of Rogers. Be careful getting on to I-49 from there around that Walton Boulevard exit. That always gets kind of hairy at this time. Also, a little stop-and-go traffic between Tottytown and Springdale along 412, too. Buckle up and be safe. That's your traffic update from the Northwest Arkansas Traffic Network. I'm John Runyon.
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14: Northwest Arkansas weather.
15: Isolated thunderstorms are possible this afternoon, especially in the higher terrain areas of the Ozarks. We're going with a 30% chance for rain with highs in the middle to upper 80s. Overnight lows will be in the upper 60s. Now, Saturday, we do have on and off chances for showers and storms, but it's Sunday that's looking like a washout. 90% chance of rain for the second half of the weekend, with highs remaining steady in the 80s. For Kane Devane, Fox 24, I'm meteorologist Josh Rugger. 93.

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They go on sale again, 9 o'clock this morning. Coming up, music on the way from Zach Brown. 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
2: 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Coming up, I've got music on the way from Reba. Lady Wilson standing by, too, right now is Zach Brown and Jimmy Buffett. 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

0: 94.3 Northwest Arkansas's Nash Icon. JP and with you. I hope you're having a great start to your morning. Mudtown Days tonight and tomorrow. Kathleen Johnson Memorial Park in Lowell. Big show tomorrow night, the free concert with Larry Fleet. But they got all kinds of stuff. Carnival fun, inflatables, crafts, vendors, fireworks, truck and tractor pulls. Just a lot happening all weekend long in Lowell. And go by and have some fun with Mudtown Days. Stick around. We'll take a look at our weekend weather forecast. I got Little Texas, Chris Young, and more on the way. But right now, it is that time. Let's take a look at a day in the country for June the 5th.
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0: We all began to wear cowboy hats and boots in 1980 when Urban Cowboy hit theaters, setting the stage for the 80s country music craze.
2: Hello, darling. Nice to see you. It's been a long time. You're just as lovely.
0: The country music world mourned on this day in 1993 when Harold Jenkins died. We knew him as Conway Twitty. He racked up more than 45 number one hits. In 2016, Mike Fisher is blown away when his wife Carrie Underwood gives him a cannon for his birthday. I'm JP. That's been a day in the country for Friday, June the 5th.
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5: From the Northwest Arkansas Traffic Network, taking another look at your Friday morning commute. Right now, everything looking great, not seeing any slowdowns on your iDrive map. RDOT's not reporting any accidents. We're just off to an awesome start to your Friday. Keep driving safe. From the Northwest Arkansas Traffic Network, I'm Bob Booty.
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20: More and more people are using magnesium supplements to help them sleep. But are they safe? And do they really work? Well, first, let's talk about actual magnesium. That's an essential mineral that is needed for more than 300 different processes in the body, according to one dietitian. And most people get enough of it simply from the foods they eat. Now, if you're not getting enough, there are a few different types of supplements you can try. But as always, you should talk to your doctor before starting any new medication or supplement, whether it's prescription or over-the-counter. Now, when it comes to the science, we looked into this, and I gotta say, there's not a lot of strong evidence that magnesium supplements will actually help you sleep. They might help you manage pain, they might help you lower your stress levels, or work to get your muscles to relax. And maybe it's those things then that help you get some better sleep. I'm Dr. Sanjay Gupta, helping you live a better life.
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22: Isolated thunderstorms are possible this afternoon, especially in the higher terrain areas of the Ozarks. We're going with a 30% chance for rain with highs in the middle to upper 80s. Overnight lows will be in the upper 60s. Now, Saturday, we do have on and off chances for showers and storms, but it's Sunday that's looking like a washout. 90% chance of rain for the second half of the weekend, with highs remaining steady in the 80s. For Kane Debane, Fox 24, I'm meteorologist Josh Rugger.
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2: Back in 63 when eating my cooking got the better of me, so I asked this little girl I was going with to be my wife. Well, she said she would, so I said I do. But I'd have said I wouldn't if I'd have just knew how saying I do was gonna screw up all of my life.

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Why, they give her the color television set, then they give her the house, the kids, and both of the cars. See? Well, then they start talking about child support, alimony, and the cost of the court. Didn't take me long to figure out how far in the toilet I was. I'm telling you, they have made a mistake, cause it adds up to more than this cowboy makes. Besides, everything I've ever had worth taking, they've already took. While she's living like a queen on alimony.

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3: ABC News, I'm Sherry Preston. After a full night of debate, the Senate has moved forward President Trump's immigration funding bill. The future of the fund, set up as a part of President Trump's lawsuit against the IRS, voted down. ABC's Rachel Scott's at the Capitol.
4: This morning, the Senate narrowly voting to approve a $70 billion immigration enforcement package without any measure to block President Trump's $1.8 billion so-called anti-weaponization fund. Alaska Senator Lisa Murkowski, the lone Republican, voting against the bill, which now heads to the House for approval.
3: The Senate has blocked a move that would have extended a program that allowed for key surveillance powers because some lawmakers were angry over the appointment of Bill Pulte as acting director of national intelligence. They say he does not have the qualifications and experience for that role. Some schools in session are going remote today, including Philadelphia, because of expected scorching temperatures throughout the Northeast. This is ABC News.
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8: From the Northwest Arkansas Traffic Network, taking another look at your Friday morning commute. Right now, everything looking great, not seeing any slowdowns on your iDrive map. RDOT's not reporting any accidents. We're just off to an awesome start to your Friday. Keep driving safe. From the Northwest Arkansas Traffic Network, I'm Bob Booty.
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18: 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Coming up, music on the way from Marty Stewart. Right now, it's Little Big Town, Nash Icon. 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

When you're headed out in the morning, make sure and take JP and the Icons of Country along. 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

94.3 Northwest Arkansas's Nash Icon. I am JP. Good morning. How are you? Hope you're having a great start to your finally Friday. Happy National Donut Day. If you're by the Krispy Kreme there, I think the light is on. If you don't mind grabbing a donut, I like original. I'm just saying, I like original. You don't have to really stop. Just drive by the station and throw them at me. I'll catch them. Like one of those. Although I can't really have a lot of sugar right now. I gotta be careful. I've been going to the doctor. JP got, you know, it's hard to say when you go like, ooh, I got the good kind of cancer. I don't know. But anyway. So we're watching our diet. We're changing. We're on the cancer diet now. All right. I'm going to be up at Highlands. Thank God that we have that resource in this area. But anyway, and I'm not, you know, again, a lot

0: people go through this. So I'm not trying to like, ooh, woe is me. But when you get something like that, you start changing your diet and everything, right? So I can't really have a lot of processed sugars right now. I'm trying to stay away from that. Eat lots of broccoli and kale and drinking green tea, right? All that stuff, right? And I don't know if those cancer diets actually make you live longer or just make it seem longer because you just want a cheeseburger so damn bad. I don't know. But anyway, and somebody out there right now is going, well, JP, if you want to go get the cheeseburger, and amen, live your life, be happy, and boy, but yeah, it's been kind of a weird couple of weeks for me, but we're going, it's going to be all right. Anybody else? I know a lot of people go through this, almost everybody, dealing with some form of a family member or maybe themselves, trying to deal with, you know, cancer or illness, something like that. So, just keep your head up. Keep your head up. Every day is a good day, right? We keep going forward. Yes, we do. Stick around on the way. We'll take a look at our Weather Center forecast. Billy Dean's coming up. Joe Stampley's on the way. I got some Sugarland and a whole lot more. Keep it right here. 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
4: From the Northwest Arkansas Traffic Network, taking another look at your Friday morning commute. Right now, everything looking great, not seeing any slowdowns on your iDrive map. RDOT's not reporting any accidents. We're just off to an awesome start to your Friday. Keep driving safe. From the Northwest Arkansas Traffic Network, I'm Bob Booty.
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21: Isolated thunderstorms are possible this afternoon, especially in the higher terrain areas of the Ozarks. We're going with a 30% chance for rain with highs in the middle to upper 80s. Overnight lows will be in the upper 60s. Now, Saturday, we do have on and off chances for showers and storms, but it's Sunday that's looking like a washout. 90% chance of rain for the second half of the weekend, with highs remaining steady in the 80s. For Kane DeBane, Fox 24, I'm meteorologist Josh Ruggers. 93.

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0: 104.3 Northwest Arkansas's Nash Icon. I'm JP. Thanks for letting me ride along on your Friday morning. The final day to qualify for the Bourbon Beyond Music Festival. National keyword right now, ANT. A-N-T. You want to get in the drawing? Text that in. 95819. Again, that's ANT. Text it in. 95819. Right now, time for our reoccurring segment.
1: Once upon a time.
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1: Where else can something like this happen?
3: Florida.
7: Florida? Oh, man, I can't be in Florida.
0: This story comes out of Orange County, Florida. A man suing an airboat company because an alligator bit his face last summer. Ed Kazanoff visited airboat rides at Midway, and he says he was bitten during the free alligator encounter experience. Okay, right. He says there's no warning. There were no warning signs or other devices to warn or to indicate the vicious nature of the subject alligator. Right. No warnings. The sign that you went to was called alligator encounter. Some dude with a jet boat in the Everglades. Right, right, right. Anyway, Ed would like $50,000 because he said they just watched the alligator bite his face. What do you want me to do? You ever seen swamp people? Shoot him! Right? You definitely had an alligator experience, though, didn't you? Right? Stick around. On the way, we'll take a look at our Weather Center forecast. Eric Church is coming up. Alan Jackson and a whole lot more. Keep it right here. Nash Icon.
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12: From the Northwest Arkansas Traffic Network, taking another look at your Friday morning commute. Right now, everything looking really good. Just some very light slowdowns in your typical spots, but no accidents being reported by RDOT at the moment. Nothing really getting in your way or going to slow you down this morning. Just keep driving safe. Let's have an amazing weekend. From the Northwest Arkansas Traffic Network, I'm Pop Hootie.
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21: Heart disease is still the leading cause of death here in the United States and around the world. But what if there was something you could do earlier in life to reduce the odds of becoming a statistic? Well, here in the United States, tens of millions of adults already take a statin to lower their cholesterol. But new guidance put out by the American College of Cardiology and the American Heart Association now emphasize that treating high cholesterol sooner could significantly reduce a person's lifetime risk of heart attack or stroke. How early are we talking? In your 30s, believe it or not. Of course, you need to talk to your doctor about whether statins are right for you, but you should know that the evidence is really starting to stack up that shows the earlier you get a jump on reducing lifelong exposure to plaque-causing lipids and lipoproteins, the better the odds are going to be for you. make sure you get your cholesterol checked. That's the first step. I'm Dr. Sanjay Gupta, helping you live a better life.
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24: Northwest Arkansas weather.
15: Isolated thunderstorms are possible this afternoon, especially in the higher terrain areas of the Ozarks. We're going with a 30% chance for rain, with highs in the middle to upper 80s. Overnight lows will be in the upper 60s. Now, Saturday, we do have on and off chances for showers and storms, but it's Sunday that's looking like a washout. 90% chance of rain for the second half of the weekend, with highs remaining steady in the 80s. For Kane Devane, Fox 24, I'm meteorologist Josh Rugger. 94.

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4: ABC News, I'm Sherry Preston. After 18 hours of debate, the Senate has passed a bill to fund immigration enforcement. $70 billion will go toward ICE and Border Patrol. Not included in the bill, a provision blocking that $1.8 billion so-called anti-weaponization fund set up as a part of President Trump's lawsuit against the IRS. This hour, we're getting a snapshot of the jobs picture for the month of May. The Labor Department releasing new unemployment numbers, as well as the number of people applying for unemployment benefits. Some concerns about security as World Cup matches get underway next week. John Cohen is a former official with the Department of Homeland Security.
5: The resources that have been available at the federal levels to prepare for this game have either been done away with or reassigned to focus on other areas or were impacted by the shutdown.
4: President Trump says he will attend an NBA Finals game at Madison Square Garden next week at the invitation of the team's owner. He's a longtime New York Knicks fan. This is ABC News.
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8: From the Northwest Arkansas Traffic Network, taking another look at your Friday morning commute. Right now, just some light delays in Bentonville on 102 and Southwest Regional Airport Boulevard, and some slight delays on Razorback Road as you approach MLK. All in all, a pretty light traffic morning. Getting ready for the weekend. Have an absolutely fantabulous Friday. From the Northwest Arkansas Traffic Network, I'm Bob Booty.
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0: A better life with Dr. Sanjay Gupta.
14: Recent survey conducted by Common Sense Media found one-third of teenagers prefer AI companions over humans for serious conversations. There's a term for that: social offloading. And experts we talked to warned that this habit could be stunting emotional growth, leaving an already isolated generation who came of age during the pandemic even less prepared for the messiness of human interaction. Sure, AI can help you polish whatever it is you're looking to say, but that's not very human, right? It's the messiness that makes our interactions with each other so real. It's also what makes them so validating, help us to develop our confidence, our voice, our deep bonds with each other. Psychiatrists we talked to encouraged turning to family or friends when you're struggling to express yourself. They are keen to help. I'm Dr. Sanjay Gupta, helping you live a better life.
15: 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Coming up, music from Daryl Singletary. Right now, it's the White Yoke, Nash Icon. 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

0: 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JP along with you. Hope you're having a great start to your day.
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0: It is Friday, June the 5th, to 156th day of the year, 209 days till the end of the year. Today's Donut Day. It's Ketchup Day. National Veggie Burger Day. It's National Gingerbread Day. Sausage Roll Day. Hey, you're swinging by Rick's Bakery. I'll take one. Ferris Bueller's Day Off and National Attitude Day. 16 days till Father's Day. It was on this day, 1956. Elvis debuted Hound Dog on the Milton Berle Show. It was on this day in 1968. Senator Robert Kennedy was shot by an assassin. He would pass away the next day. It was on this day in 1993. Conway Twitty passed away suddenly of an abdominal aneurysm. He was just 59 years old. It was also on this day in 1993, Toby Keith's first number one country hit, Should Have Been a Cowboy, got there. On this day in 2002, Elizabeth Smart was

0: kidnapped from her home in Salt Lake City. On this day in 2004, former President Ronald Reagan passed away. On this day in 2013, a limited edition Forever stamp honoring Johnny Cash went on sale. The stamp featured a promotional picture of Johnny taken around the 1963 release of The Ring of Fire. The best of Johnny Cash, right? You get Johnny Cash, just last forever. Although, if you haven't bought stamps, like, go get some because they're about to raise the rates again. And just, yeah, the Forever stamp's not a bad investment. Not a bad investment. If you still mail anything via snail mail, do you still... cards. Older folks, we use the mail a little, right? I know. I am JP, and that is a look at this day in history. Stick around. We'll take a look at our Weather Center forecast. Shania's coming up. Right now, let's get our latest update in traffic.
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3: From the Northwest Arkansas Traffic Network, taking another look at your Friday morning commute. Right now, just some light delays in Bentonville on 102 and Southwest Regional Airport Boulevard, and some slight delays on Razorback Road as you approach MLK. All in all, a pretty light traffic morning. Getting ready for the weekend. Have an absolutely fantabulous Friday. From the Northwest Arkansas Traffic Network, I'm Bob Booty.
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26: Northwest Arkansas weather.
10: Isolated thunderstorms are possible this afternoon, especially in the higher terrain areas of the Ozarks. We're going with a 30% chance for rain with highs in the middle to upper 80s. Overnight lows will be in the upper 60s. Now, Saturday, we do have on and off chances for showers and storms, but it's Sunday that's looking like a washout. 90% chance of rain for the second half of the weekend, with highs remaining steady in the 80s. For Kane Devane, Fox 24, I'm meteorologist Josh Ruggers.
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0: Well, they were doing the shareholders fireworks last night. You live around Fayetteville, you could hear it going off. Boy, I thought they were trying to open up the Straits of Razorback Road there for a minute. I wasn't sure, but my little dog, she was glad when it was done. I'll just say that. But big firework party last night. Here's Shania, Nash Icon. Good morning.

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Today, final day of qualifying for Bourbon and Beyond Music Festival. 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

0: Jake Owen and Nash Icon. I am JP. Good morning. I hope you're having a great start to your day. I was on my afternoon walk yesterday. I live in town, but I walked across. There's a church kind of where I walk, and they got a big field. I walked over there. I looked over. There were like 12 deer just standing there looking at me. They're like, hey, what's up, buddy? Took a little video. I put it up on our Facebook page. If you head over to Nash Icon, you can see, you can see me in the deer herd yesterday on my walk. But it's a good day. It was beautiful yesterday afternoon. Hope you get out through the weekend. We were talking about the weekend off and on. Going to be some rain off and on, so you'll plan accordingly as we move through the weekend. But a lot happening this weekend, too. In between the showers, you got a lot going on. You got a lot going on. You got Mudtown Days. You got stuff going on the square tonight in Bentonville. You got, movies in the park tonight. Again, obviously, with the rain and things, you're going to have to plan accordingly. It's going to be off and on, but a lot happening through the weekend when we get a break in the shower. Mudtown Days too this weekend, so a lot going on. Stick around. Travis Tritt is coming up and a whole lot more. Keep it right here. Nash Icon. Good morning.
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5: From the Northwest Arkansas Traffic Network, taking another look at your Friday morning commute. It's been a pretty easy drive this morning, nothing much slowing you down. School's out, traffic has been absolutely lovely, so enjoy it. We're almost to the weekend. Have an absolutely wonderful Friday. From the Northwest Arkansas Traffic Network, I'm Bob Booty.
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16: A better life with Dr. Sanjay Gupta.
17: Did you know that almost half the vegetables and more than 3/4 of the fruit that we eat in this country come from just one state, California? Yeah, it's true. And according to a new report by the Environmental Working Group, a health advocacy organization, a lot of this produce is tainted with PFAS, which are sometimes referred to as forever chemicals. Why? Well, the EPA says pesticides keep America's food supply safe, abundant, and affordable. And of course, these chemicals are used in every state, not just California. Now, if you are worried, though, about how much you're consuming, the best thing to do is to buy organic produce, if and when you can. Organic or not, you should rinse all fruits and vegetables under running water. Don't use any soap. And as one epidemiologist told us, use a brush on sturdier items like carrots, potatoes, and cucumbers. I'm Dr. Sanjay Gupta, helping you live a better life.
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19: Northwest Arkansas weather.
2: Isolated thunderstorms are possible this afternoon, especially in the higher terrain areas of the Ozarks. We're going with a 30% chance for rain with highs in the middle to upper 80s. Overnight lows will be in the upper 60s. Now, Saturday, we do have on and off chances for showers and storms, but it's Sunday that's looking like a washout. 90% chance of rain for the second half of the weekend, with highs remaining steady in the 80s. For Kane Devane, Fox 24, I'm meteorologist Josh Rugger. 94.

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0: 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Just got a new keyword, final day of qualifying for Bourbon and Beyond, world's largest bourbon, food, and music festival, Louisville, Kentucky. Coming up this September, your national keyword right now, Ryman. R-Y-M-A-N. Text that in, 95819. Get yourself in that drawing. You never know. You could be off on the trip. Stick around. We'll take a look at our weekend weather forecast coming up. Martina McBride standing by. Do a classic from Hank Snow, Billy Currington, a whole lot more on the way. But right now, it is that time. Let's take a look at a day in the country for June the 5th.
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0: We all began to wear cowboy hats and boots in 1980 when Urban Cowboy hit theaters, setting the stage for the 80s country music craze.
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0: The country music world mourned on this day in 1993 when Harold Jenkins died. We knew him as Conway Twitty. He racked up more than 45 number one hits.

0: And in 2016, Mike Fisher is blown away when his wife, Carrie Underwood, gives him a cannon for his birthday. I'm JP. That's been a day in the country for Friday, June the 5th.
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0: 94.3 Northwest Arkansas's Nash Icon. I am JP. Glad to be along with you Friday morning. Just rolling into the weekend. Looks like rain with us through the weekend this weekend. We got a 50% chance of showers today. About an 80% chance of seeing some off and on showers tomorrow and 85% on Sunday. So, yeah, if you got outside plan, you keep a plan B. When you can, right, and hope you have a great weekend. Stick around on the way. Bellamy Brothers are coming up, George Strait and more. Keep it right here, Nash Icon.
1: A better life with Dr. Sanjay Gupta.
2: We all know how important it is to stay active as we age, especially as we get older. But I've come to realize that for as good as people are about getting their cardio in, a lot of older folks really don't seem to be doing the recommended amount of strength training or even understand why it's so important. It helps you stay functional and therefore independent for as long as possible. Certified strength and conditioning specialist Dana Santis says a great place to start is not with dumbbells or barbells, but with your body weight, which allows you to build strength while also learning how your body moves and where your limitations exist. It also reduces the risk of overwhelming your connective tissue, which adapts more slowly than muscles as we get older. Once you're comfortable, you can dial up that intensity, but do it slowly, do it carefully. I'm Dr. Sanjay Gupta, helping you live a better life.
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1: A better life with Dr. Sanjay Gupta.
2: If you're caring for an aging parent, you may feel quite often that you're alone in what you're doing. But you're not, not by a long shot. According to a new report by the Pew Research Center, 10% of U.S. adults are caring for a parent over age 65. Millions more are caring for a spouse or partner 65 or older. Beyond the sheer numbers, this report, perhaps unsurprisingly, found a major difference in caregiver well-being between men and women. One psychologist we spoke to suggested thinking 5 years in the future and imagining where you are right now. Will you be glad you took something on or regretful that you didn't? You also need to cut yourself some slack, he said, especially women. Don't try to shoulder all of the burden by yourself. You might need to ask for help before you burn out. You'll be so glad you did. I'm Dr. Sanjay Gupta, helping you live a better life.
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0: 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I am JP. That's going to wrap it up for me, Miss Tony, and at 10 o'clock to take you through your midday. I will see you right back here 6 o'clock Monday morning. Have a great weekend. Till next time, keep it country and keep it right here, Nash Icon.
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Good morning to you, Tony Marconi with you. Coming up, tunes from Kenny Chesney and Garth Brooks. Right now, it's George Jones and Tammy Wynette.

0: Nash Icon, 94.3, Northwest Arkansas's home for the icons of country. Thanks for listening. I'm Tony Marconi, and this is Garth Brooks, The Thunder Rolls.
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1: New Madden 27 video game. The cover shows his mid-air throw. EA Sports says Williams is the future. Marie Claire magazine says olive-scented perfumes are trending and taking over this summer. Most contain olive oil and olive oil notes, as well as olive leaf for a Mediterranean vibe. The notes are soft, green, and slightly bitter. And Verge magazine says Burger King and Pringles are teaming up for sour cream and onion chicken fries. The limited edition fries go on sale on June 9th. They are coated in sour cream and onion seasoning, and unfortunately, only available in England. North American Burger King fans are demanding the chain launch them here. More of your favorites ahead. Tunes for you from Zach Topp, Tim McGraw, and Alabama coming up.
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11: You ever wake up in the middle of the night or maybe first thing in the morning and notice drool on your pillow? Unless you're sleeping next to someone who hasn't already seen all your good, bad, and ugly, it's probably not that big a deal and not anything to worry about unless it's something that just started happening recently. When people drool at night, it's often because of a stuffy nose, acid reflux, or being a mouth breather. People who sleep on their stomach or side are more likely to drool than someone who sleeps on their back. But in some cases, drooling at night can be a warning sign of something more serious, like dental issues, sleep apnea, or even early symptoms of Parkinson's disease. If you're at all concerned about this, the best place to start is with an ENT doctor, an ears, nose, and throat doctor. They can recommend a sleep study to possibly get some answers. I'm Dr. Sanjay Gupta, helping you live a better life.
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It's the Cattle Drive at 5 with John Runyon. 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

0: Tony Marconi with you on Northwest Arkansas's Nash Icon. The Oregonian says a Portland, Oregon cat recently chose a CVS pharmacy as his retirement home. Nutmeg is 18 years old and spends most evenings at the store napping on the printing kiosk. Some residents have rallied to keep him there, but CVS says pets are not allowed in the store. Nutmeg's owners, Joe and Gabby Moore, say he's social and loves the CVS. And WHIO says a fawn recently walked into a Euclid, Ohio Dollar General store. It browsed the aisles. A responding officer quickly located the tiny trespasser. Officer Hankins safely escorted the fawn from the store, and no charges were filed, according to the department. More of your favorite tunes are coming up. 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
10: More and more people are using magnesium supplements to help them sleep. But are they safe? And do they really work? Well, first, let's talk about actual magnesium. That's an essential mineral that is needed for more than 300 different processes in the body, according to one dietitian. And most people get enough of it simply from the foods they eat. Now, if you're not getting enough, there are a few different types of supplements you can try. But as always, you should talk to your doctor before starting any new medication or supplement, whether it's prescription or over the counter. Now, when it comes to the science, we looked into this, and I gotta say, there's not a lot of strong evidence that magnesium supplements will actually help you sleep. They might help you manage pain, they might help you lower your stress levels, or work to get your muscles to relax. And maybe it's those things then that help you get some better sleep. I'm Dr. Sanjay Gupta, helping you live a better life.
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Coming up, I have songs for you from Don Williams and Clint Black along with Wynonna. Right now, it's a tune for you from Shania Twain.

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0: 94.3 Northwest Arkansas's Nash Icon. I'm Tony Marconi. Let's take a look at a couple of stories that are trending. The Richest says Idris Elba was knighted by King Charles at Windsor Castle in England. Elba was honored for services to young people. The ceremony was led by King Charles as he tapped a sword on Elba's shoulders. Elba said, "It's a real honor to be recognized for the work." The New York Post says a bidding war over Marilyn Monroe's bra has erupted. The 1950s 36C brassiere is being auctioned off, and the starting bid was $25, but quickly rose into the thousands as 13 bids were placed. Julian's auctions say the bra could sell for $20,000 because there's interest from all over the world. I have more of the tunes you want to hear coming up, songs from Kenny Chesney and Loretta Lynn ahead.
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9: 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Even though you walk every day, Dana does say you can make small adjustments to immediately improve your walking mechanics. 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

0: Tony Marconi with you on Nash Icon 94.3, Northwest Arkansas's home for the icons of country. Yahoo News says a tourist was recently eating McDonald's when they crashed into the historic Archibald Fountain in Sydney, Australia. The 21-year-old was eating his McDonald's order when police arrived and detained him. Damage is estimated at $10,700. The man was charged with negligent driving because he was spending more time eating his meal than paying attention to the road. CBS says a Chicago man recently reported that squirrels damaged three of his luxury vehicles after gnawing on plant-based car parts. They caused $30,000 in damage. Myron Sonkin says his new BMW 430i had claw marks and chew marks on his engine hoses. The squirrels also destroyed several of his other vehicles, including a loaner car from his dealership. I have more of your favorite tunes coming up. Songs from Tanya Tucker and Jason Aldean ahead.
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10: A better life with Dr. Sanjay Gupta.
11: Eating a healthy diet is not only good for you physically, it can also keep your brain sharp as you age. According to a new study out of China, people who most closely followed the MIND diet slowed aging in key structures inside their brains by more than 2 years. The MIND diet is a combination of the Mediterranean diet, which we talk a lot about, and the DASH diet, which stands for Dietary Approaches to Stop Hypertension. All three of these diets are similar, but the MIND diet puts more of an emphasis on berries, beans, leafy green vegetables, fish, poultry, whole grains, olive oil, and nuts. You're not going to eat foods with a lot of saturated fat. We're talking cheese, butter, red meat, or anything fried. You really don't have to eat like this 100% of the time. That's the key. Just do the best that you can. I'm Dr. Sanjay Gupta, helping you live a better life.
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Hi, I'm Tony Marconi, and I have songs from Alan Jackson and John Michael Montgomery ahead. Right now, it's Earl Thomas Conley.

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0: 94.3 Northwest Arkansas's Nash Icon. I'm Tony Marconi. Today is Friday, June 5th, and here's your date in history. Today is Donut Day, Ketchup Day, National Veggie Burger Day, National Gingerbread Day, Sausage Roll Day, Ferris Bueller's Day Off Day, and National Attitude Day. On this date in 1956, Elvis Presley debuted Hound Dog on the Milton Berle Show. In 1965, the Rolling Stones released their single, I Can't Get No Satisfaction. On this date in 1977, the Apple II, the first personal computer, went on sale. In 1981, the first case of AIDS was reported. In 1993, Conway Twitty passed away from an abdominal aneurysm. He was 59. On this date, 1993, Should Have Been a Cowboy was Toby Keith's first number one country hit. On this date in 2013, a limited edition Forever stamp honoring Johnny Cash went on sale. The stamp featured a promotional picture of Cash taken around the 1963 release of Ring of Fire, the best of Johnny Cash. More of your favorite tunes coming up, songs for you from Clint Black and Larry Gatlin and the Gatlin Brothers ahead.
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11: A better life with Dr. Sanjay Gupta.
12: Staying active every day will go a long way towards helping you live a happy, healthy, and pain-free life. And there's perhaps no movement more fundamental than walking. It reinforces the alignment, stability, and coordinated muscle activation that supports how your body moves, whether you're doing strenuous exercise or simply going about your daily life. This is according to Dana Santis, a strength and conditioning specialist. Even though you walk every day, Dana does say you can make small adjustments to immediately improve your walking mechanics. So, keep your rib cage stacked over your pelvis. 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Allow your arms to swing naturally in coordination with your legs. Keep your gaze forward, your jaw relaxed, and then just breathe in through your nose and out through your mouth. I'm Dr. Sanjay Gupta, helping you live a better life.
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neon lights of a corner bar, and it just seemed right, so I pulled up. Not a soul around but the old barkeep down at the end looking half asleep. But he walked up and said, what'll it be? I said, the good stuff. He didn't reach around for the whiskey,

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0: 94.3 Northwest Arkansas's Nash Icon. I'm Tony Marconi. Let's take a look at a wacky but true story from UPI. An Arizona police department shared video of officers and wildlife officials using a tarp to catch a tranquilized bear as it fell out of a tree. The Sarita Police Department said officers were called to a location in Rancho Sarita where a wandering bear had climbed up a tree. Arizona Game and Fish personnel shot the bear with a tranquilizer. The video shows officers and wildlife personnel using a tarp to catch the bear as it fell asleep and plunged from the tree. Police said the bear was relocated. I have more of your favorites coming up, tunes for you from Rodney Atkins and Alabama Ahead.
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11: Did you know that almost half the vegetables and more than three quarters of the fruit that we eat in this country come from just one state, California? Yeah, it's true. And according to a new report by the Environmental Working Group, a health advocacy organization, a lot of this produce is tainted with PFAS, which are sometimes referred to as forever chemicals. Why? Well, the EPA says pesticides keep America's food supply safe, abundant, and affordable. And of course, these chemicals are used in every state, not just California. Now, if you are worried, though, about how much you're consuming, the best thing to do is to buy organic produce, if and when you can. Organic or not, you should rinse all fruits and vegetables under running water. Don't use any soap. And as one epidemiologist told us, use a brush on sturdier items like carrots, potatoes, and cucumbers. I'm Dr. Sanjay Gupta, helping you live a better life.
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Hi, I'm Tony Marconi, and I have songs from Johnny Lee and Toby Keith coming up. 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
12: Did you know that almost half the vegetables and more than three-quarters of the fruit that we eat in this country come from just one state, California? Yeah, it's true. And according to a new report by the Environmental Working Group, a health advocacy organization, a lot of this produce is tainted with PFAS, which are sometimes referred to as forever chemicals.

0: chemicals. Why? Well, the EPA says pesticides keep America's food supply safe, abundant, and affordable. And of course, these chemicals are used in every state, not just California. Now, if you are worried, though, about how much you're consuming, the best thing to do is to buy organic produce, if and when you can. Organic or not, you should rinse all fruits and vegetables under running water. Don't use any soap. And as one epidemiologist told us, use a brush on sturdier items like carrots, potatoes, and cucumbers. I'm Dr. Sanjay Gupta, helping you live a better life.
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she's doing what she was born to do. 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

0: 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I have more of the tunes you want to hear coming up. 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
8: A better life with Dr. Sanjay Gupta.
9: Did you know that almost half the vegetables and more than three-quarters of the fruit that we eat in this country come from just one state, California? Yeah, it's true. And according to a new report by the Environmental Working Group, a health advocacy organization, a lot of this produce is tainted with PFAS, which are sometimes referred to as forever chemicals. Why? Well, the EPA says pesticides keep America's food supply safe, abundant, and affordable. And of course, these chemicals are used in every state, not just California. Now, if you are worried, though, about how much you're consuming, the best thing to do is to buy organic produce, if and when you can. Organic or not, you should rinse all fruits and vegetables under running water. Don't use any soap. And as one epidemiologist told us, use a brush on sturdier items like carrots, potatoes, and cucumbers. I'm Dr. Sanjay Gupta, helping you live a better life.
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Hi, I'm Tony Marconi on 94.3 Northwest Arkansas's home for the icons of country. Coming up, I have tunes for you from Randy Travis and Loretta Lynn. Right now, it's Kenny Chesney, Don't Blink.

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0: Tony Marconi with you on 94.3 Northwest Arkansas's Nash Icon. Let's take a look at a couple of stories that are trending. The Daily Express says stick shift cars could disappear from roads by the end of the decade. I actually learned how to drive on one. Anyway, a new study by Vehicle Data Global reveals that most new cars will have automatic transmissions. Demand for manual transmissions is falling as EVs and hybrids rise. VDG says 5 to 10% may still be manual by 2030. And Talker News says two London golfers recently beat odds of 156 million to 1 when they hit back-to-back holes in one on the same par 300 hole. David Lewis and Rob Davis both hit their aces from 107 yards out. David last hit a hole in one 15 years ago. Both men have been playing golf since they were children. Their friends are now telling them to go buy a lottery ticket. I have more of the tunes you want to hear coming up. Songs from John Michael Montgomery and Blake Shelton along with Trace Atkins ahead.
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0: 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That'll do it for me. I'm Tony Marconi. I am out of here. I'll be back with you again Monday morning at 10 o'clock right after JP. I hope you have a wonderful weekend, and I wish you well.
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13: You ever wake up in the middle of the night or maybe first thing in the morning and notice drool on your pillow? Unless you're sleeping next to someone who hasn't already seen all your good, bad, and ugly, it's probably not that big a deal and not anything to worry about, unless it's something that just started happening recently. When people drool at night, it's often because of a stuffy nose, acid reflux, or being a mouth breather. People who sleep on their stomach or side are more likely to drool than someone who sleeps on their back. But in some cases, drooling at night can be a warning sign of something more serious, like dental issues, sleep apnea, or even early symptoms of Parkinson's disease. If you're at all concerned about this, the best place to start is with an ENT doctor, an ears, nose, and throat doctor. They can recommend a sleep study to possibly get some answers. I'm Dr. Sanjay Gupta, helping you live a better life.

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Nash Icon 94.3, Northwest Arkansas's home for the icons of country. Good afternoon to you. I'm John Runyon. Keep an umbrella handy for this weekend. We do have some showers tomorrow, Sunday, and Monday. It's a slight chance of showers later in the week, it looks like. So we may get some rain this weekend, though. Shenandoah, Sunday in the South, Nash Icon 94.3.

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1: Hello, my name's Aaron. I'm coming from you from Pettigrew, Arkansas. I got a lot of trees and rocks, but we ain't got much service. But one station that comes through crisp and clear is the 94.3. 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

0: 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Garth Brooks there, Colton Baton Rouge. 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
5: A better life with Dr. Sanjay Gupta.
6: Heart disease is still the leading cause of death here in the United States and around the world. But what if there was something you could do earlier in life to reduce the odds of becoming a statistic? Well, here in the United States, tens of millions of adults already take a statin to lower their cholesterol. But new guidance put out by the American College of Cardiology and the American Heart Association now emphasize that treating high cholesterol sooner could significantly reduce a person's lifetime risk of heart attack or stroke. How early are we talking? In your 30s, believe it or not. Of course, you need to talk to your doctor about whether statins are right for you, but you should know that the evidence is really starting to stack up that shows the earlier you get a jump on reducing lifelong exposure to plaque-causing lipids and lipoproteins, the better the odds are going to be for you. Make sure you get your cholesterol checked. That's the first step. I'm Dr. Sanjay Gupta, helping you live a better life.
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9: Did you know that almost half the vegetables and more than three quarters of the fruit that we eat in this country come from just one state, California? Yeah, it's true. And according to a new report by the Environmental Working Group, a health advocacy organization, a lot of this produce is tainted with PFAS, which are sometimes referred to as forever chemicals. Why? Well, the EPA says pesticides keep America's food supply safe, abundant, and affordable. And of course, these chemicals are used in every state, not just California. Now, if you are worried, though, about how much you're consuming, the best thing to do is to buy organic produce, if and when you can. Organic or not, you should rinse all fruits and vegetables under running water. Don't use any soap. And as one epidemiologist told us, use a brush on sturdier items like carrots, potatoes, and cucumbers. I'm Dr. Sanjay Gupta, helping you live a better life.
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2: 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She said it's 2 feet high and rising. 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

National Icon 94.3, Northwest Arkansas's home for the icons of country. On this day in country history, going to go back to 1993. On this day in country history, Toby Keith was number one on the charts with an iconic song, not only for him, but for the 90s. Should Have Been a Cowboy. Huge, huge hit for him. Now, obviously, he had more hits than that. He had 20.

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3: For the Northwest Arkansas Traffic Network, I'm John Runyon. And here's a look at your traffic update. Pretty quiet so far today. No issues along I-49 northbound and southbound. A little bit of congestion around Bentonville on 71B south of there and also west of Rogers. Typical at this time of day. And some stop-and-go traffic between Tontytown and Springdale along 412 too. Buckle up and be safe. That's your traffic update from the Northwest Arkansas Traffic Network. I'm John Runyon.
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12: Heart disease is still the leading cause of death here in the United States and around the world. But what if there was something you could do earlier in life to reduce the odds of becoming a statistic? Well, here in the United States, tens of millions of adults already take a statin to lower their cholesterol. But new guidance put out by the American College of Cardiology and the American Heart Association now emphasize that treating high cholesterol sooner could significantly reduce a person's lifetime risk of heart attack or stroke. How early are we talking? In your 30s, believe it or not. Of course, you need to talk to your doctor about whether statins are right for you, but you should know that the evidence is really starting to stack up that shows the earlier you get a jump on reducing lifelong exposure to plaque-causing lipids and lipoproteins, the better the odds are going to be for you. Make sure you get your cholesterol checked. That's the first step. I'm Dr. Sanjay Gupta, helping you live a better life.
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0: For the Northwest Arkansas Traffic Network, I'm John Runyon. Here's a look at your traffic update. Pretty quiet so far today. No issues along I-49 northbound and southbound. A little bit of congestion around Bentonville on 71B south of there, and also west of Rogers, typical at this time of day. And some stop-and-go traffic between Tontytown and Springdale along 412, too. Buckle up and be safe. That's your traffic update from the Northwest Arkansas Traffic Network. I'm John Runyon.
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13: Slowly but surely, AI is seeping its way into every corner of our lives. One area perhaps I didn't expect is diet advice. A new study out of Turkey found that chatbots are recommending to teen boys and girls that they restrict their daily calories to dangerously low levels and eat a balance of nutrients that are kind of out of whack. Remember, teenagers are growing, one pediatrician told us. If they aren't getting enough nutrition, it can really stunt their growth on a number of levels. And in extreme cases, it can lead to significant health consequences. Large language models, LLMs, they are designed to agree with you. So if you're looking to lose weight, they're going to push you pretty hard in that direction. They also sometimes don't know how to tell the difference between good information and bad information. And you know who does? Your doctor. I'm Dr. Sanjay Gupta, helping you live a better life.
14: 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He's got socks. Give him a gift that really rocks. Treat your dad to a $5,000 basement barbecue or backyard upgrade. Pop gets to pick. 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
0: Hey, good evening to you. I'm John Runyon. Finally, Friday, and it's the Cattle Drive brought to you by Montanay and Chicken. Lady A coming up. We'll throw in some Garth Brooks, too. But first, it's Terry Clark. Poor, pitiful me. Nash Icon 94.3.

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0: Nash Icon 94.3, Northwest Arkansas's home for the icons of country. Sawyer Brown there, and I'll say it time and time again, we have not seen everything in Northwest Arkansas. It's going to take us a while. I bring that up because this is something that we definitely would be interested in, Tammy and I. Peel Museum, it's in Bentonville. If you've never been there before, they have a free after-hours tour throughout the house, plus a seasonal craft and family scavenger hunt. It's all built around the Victorian Independence Day traditions as we're celebrating 250th birthday of America. So that's happening on June 11th, and it'll be going on from 5 till 7 on a Thursday night. Hopefully get to, you know, some great weather for that next week. So be sure to check out Peel Museum in Bentonville as they got that free after-hours tour. That sounds like that's going to be a lot of fun. Kind of neat. We got Martina McBride coming up first. I got to get your traffic update.
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0: Fayetteville as you get off of I-49. Same thing with MLK. Be careful around that construction area there. 71B, a little bit of congestion south of Bentonville, also west of Rogers. Typical at this time. I-49 north and south look to be running smooth. Buckle up and be safe. That's your traffic update from the Northwest Arkansas Traffic Network. I'm John Runyon.
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3: A Better Life with Dr. Sanjay Gupta.
4: Did you know that almost half the vegetables and more than three-quarters of the fruit that we eat in this country come from just one state, California? Yeah, it's true. And according to a new report by the Environmental Working Group, a health advocacy organization, a lot of this produce is tainted with PFAS, which are sometimes referred to as forever chemicals. Why? Well, the EPA says pesticides keep America's food supply safe, abundant, and affordable. And of course, these chemicals are used in every state, not just California. Now, if you are worried, though, about how much you're consuming, the best thing to do is to buy organic produce, if and when you can. Organic or not, you should rinse all fruits and vegetables under running water. Don't use any soap. And as one epidemiologist told us, use a brush on sturdier items like carrots, potatoes, and cucumbers. I'm Dr. Sanjay Gupta, helping you live a better life.
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0: my house. I said, babe, I'm coming home. 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I paid for his drinks and I told him thanks. 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

0: Icon 94.3, Northwest Arkansas's home for the Icons of Country. That's Eddie Rabbit. And have you noticed that Tom Holland hasn't hosted Saturday Night Live? And there's a reason for that. It has nothing to do with, you know, he's just too busy. He's been asked multiple times. He wouldn't actually, if it wasn't an issue, he would love to host it. But the problem is, he's dyslexic. Did you know that? So he's never hosted Saturday Night Live. And he keeps turning them down because of that. In fact, he was on Amy Poehler's podcast about it. He said, I'm just so petrified of the concept of trying to read cue cards. And then they change them on him. And he says it's not necessarily just being dyslexic. It's hard to read something out loud and not sure that's what he sees and freezes up. That's what he's the most thing he's worst fear of, I guess. He goes, I love the show, love the idea of having fun, making a fool of myself in such a creative way, but it's the cue cards. That's the one thing that can trip him up that he worries about. It's interesting. Tennessee Whiskey and Chris Stapleton coming up. First, I got to get you a traffic update.
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0: For the Northwest Arkansas Traffic Network, I'm John Runyon. Here's a look at your traffic update. Hey, everything looks pretty smooth so far. I-49 North and South have no problems at this time. A little bit of congestion around 71B south of Bentonville, west of Rogers. That's always an issue at this time. Be careful around the construction area around MLK and I-49 in Fayetteville. Buckle up and be safe. That's your traffic update from the Northwest Arkansas Traffic Network. I'm John Runyon.
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8: 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But you're not, not by a long shot. According to a new report by the Pew Research Center, 10% of U.S. adults are caring for a parent over age 65. Millions more are caring for a spouse or partner 65 or older. Beyond the sheer numbers, this report, perhaps unsurprisingly, found a major difference in caregiver well-being between men and women. One psychologist we spoke to suggested thinking 5 years in the future and imagining where you are right now. Will you be glad you took something on or regretful that you didn't? You also need to cut yourself some slack, he said, especially women. Don't try to shoulder all of the burden by yourself. You might need to ask for help before you burn out. You'll be so glad you did. I'm Dr. Sanjay Gupta, helping you live a better life.
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1: 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Everybody's trying to get in all their 250th celebrations for America. And before the 4th of July, I know the Bentonville Film Festival is going to be wrapping up their film fest with a fireworks spectacular. How about that? June 20th is when they'll do that. It's going to be outside the Momentary, free, and it's part of that festival village. So you can enjoy the family activities during the day and then kind of hang out and watch the fireworks that night. And they'll be putting on a great show for that. So be sure to check out the Bentonville Film Festival leading up to that. We got Sarah Evans on the way, Nash Icon 94.3.
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9: Staying active every day will go a long way towards helping you live a happy, healthy, and pain-free life. And there's perhaps no movement more fundamental than walking. It reinforces the alignment, stability, and coordinated muscle activation that supports how your body moves, whether you're doing strenuous exercise or simply going about your daily life. This is according to Dana Santis, a strength and conditioning specialist. Even though you walk every day, Dana does say you can make small adjustments to immediately improve your walking mechanics. So, keep your rib cage stacked over your pelvis. Avoid leaning over or arching your lower back. Allow your arms to swing naturally in coordination with your legs. Keep your gaze forward, your jaw relaxed, and then just breathe in through your nose and out through your mouth. I'm Dr. Sanjay Gupta, helping you live a better life.
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0: 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Well, if you've got a potential date, trying to figure out where you're going to go for that, how about this? 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Check out the sweet deals. We've got them for you. Plenty of places to eat, but also, how about this? Boulders and Brews. You can go hang out, maybe climb a wall if you choose to, but you can enjoy some great coffee and tea there for sure. And check out one of the more unique places that we have here, right? Where do you go to drink coffee and climb walls? Boulders and Brews in Fayetteville. That's where you go. And save some money. $25 gets you $50 in gift certificates to Boulders and Brews. They got summer camps for the kids, by the way. I think that's really amazing. Because you want to talk about doing something completely different for kids. Using muscles they don't normally use in other sports. And builds dexterity. And builds self-esteem. Because they're like, hey, I did that. 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I couldn't do that. 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
10: You ever wake up in the middle of the night or maybe first thing in the morning and notice drool on your pillow? Unless you're sleeping next to someone who hasn't already seen all your good, bad, and ugly, it's probably not that big a deal and not anything to worry about, unless it's something that just started happening recently. When people drool at night, it's often because of a stuffy nose, acid reflux, or being a mouth breather. People who sleep on their stomach or side are more likely to drool than someone who sleeps on their back. But in some cases, drooling at night can be a warning sign of something more serious, like dental issues, sleep apnea, or even early symptoms of Parkinson's disease. If you're at all concerned about this, the best place to start is with an ENT doctor, an ears, nose, and throat doctor. They can recommend a sleep study to possibly get some answers. I'm Dr. Sanjay Gupta, helping you live a better life.
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